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Together, we are all Cape Bretoners. 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

0: Crosby, Stills, Nash & Young, and Woodstock from the Islands Rock. Max 98.3 and Billy Idol and Rebel Yell. It's 6:11. It's Rob in for Jay again. I thought Jay would be back. Apparently he is really not feeling well. He's not faking it. He's not feeling well at all, but probably back tomorrow. But you're stuck with me until 10 o'clock this morning. And with it, looks like a little bit of rain. Not too bad out there right now, but we are expecting a pile of rain over the next, say, 24 to 36 hours, including 15 to 25 millimeters throughout the day. Today, another 10 to 20 tonight, and another 5 to 10 before things wrap up on Friday. That is a whole lot of rain. It does look like a little sun and cloud as we head into Saturday. Showers on Sunday. And then it looks pretty good as we get into June, at least a little bit better. Temperatures getting just a little bit warmer, 12 on Monday, 11 on Tuesday, 14 on Wednesday as of now, and varying degrees of blue sky. So we are getting there eventually, and I think I even said that back in March, and I said that back in April when I filled in. I know it's the end of May. June is just about here, so we have to be getting there, right? You would think we'd have to be getting there. Right now, it is 4 degrees at Max 98.3.
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0: Chili Peppers from the Audience Rock, Max 98.3 at 6:19. It's Rob, the fill-in guy, in for Jay on this, what's going to be a very, very wet Thursday. I look for 15 to 25 millimeters today once that rain begins. Temperature steady around 5 degrees. It doesn't get any better tonight. Another 10 to 20 mils expected with lows down to 3. And then Friday, more rain. Another 5 to 10 mils. Temperature steady around 4. Look for sun and cloud on Saturday, hopefully to dry things up a little bit with that high around 7 degrees. It is 4 degrees. And unfortunately, not a stellar day as the convocation ceremonies continue out at CBU. Yesterday was a big day for many, getting their degrees and diplomas, and today continues as well. I'll be out there today. My son is graduating from CBU with his business degree. I'm very, very proud of him and all the other grads today. Found this interesting little stat as we're preparing for graduation. A survey reveals that 52% of professionals have some sort of regret over their college or university degree. It says that about 29% of professionals regret getting their degree entirely. Don't know why. 23% of professionals have slight regrets. 55% of professionals say college degree is becoming less important within their own industry. 20% of grads say their degree will never feel financially worth it. And 18% of grads have seen a return on their degree in less than 2 years. Oh, some interesting little stats there. Listen, I think if you've got a degree, that's something that you have. Nobody can take away from you. It can only lead to better things, right? So congratulations, all the graduates, once again, at Cape Breton University, graduating yesterday and today.
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3: Good morning. Police are warning the public after parents in Sydney reported terrifying scam calls using what sounded like their children's real voices crying for help. Parents say callers claimed their kids had been kidnapped and demanded ransom money while playing AI-generated recordings that mimicked the teens' voices. In one case, a parent was told to pay $2,500 U.S. Police confirmed to the Post they received at least two reports of this scam last week. Parents are urging others to stay calm, contact their loved ones directly, and avoid acting out in panic if you get a similar call. Firefighters have rescued a service dog from a burning home in North Sydney. Crews responded to the house fire Monday afternoon near the corner of Pepitt and Pleasant Streets. Fire officials say a woman inside escaped safely before they arrived. Fire Chief Lloyd McIntosh says firefighters found the dog after it poked its head through a hole in the third floor wall. Crews carried the roughly 70-pound animal down the stairs to safety. However, a cat inside the home died in the fire. One firefighter was also injured, although there's no word on the extent of his injuries. The fire marshal's office is investigating the cause. RCMP have now charged a man in connection with the death of a woman in Bible Hill in January last year. Police were doing a wellness check at a home on Bomber Drive and found a 42-year-old woman dead and a 49-year-old man unconscious. The medical examiner later ruled the woman's death a homicide. And RCMP announced yesterday they've now charged the man, 49-year-old Lee Andrew McDonald, with second-degree murder. However, police say there's no evidence to suggest the death is a case of intimate partner violence. McDonald made his first court appearance yesterday and remains in custody for now. And the body of a second ice fisher has now been recovered from the Annapolis River in Belle Isle. Police say the remains of the 77-year-old man were found on the shore last week, and the medical examiners now confirmed his identity. The man and a 73-year-old companion were reported missing on March 10th when they didn't return from ice fishing. The 73-year-old's body was located the next day. In sports, the Canadiens were shut down 4-0 by Carolina, now trail the Eastern Final 3-1. In baseball, the Blue Jays beat Miami 2-1. Red Sox downed Atlanta 8-0. Yankees blanked the Royals 7-0. Now you're up to date. I'm Darrell Good.
2: Cape Breton weather.
4: The very wet weather forecast. Rain beginning this morning, giving 15 to 25 millimeters. Temperature steady around 5. Rain giving another 10 to 20 tonight with low down to 3. Look for rain again on Friday, 5 to 10 before it wraps up. Temperature steady around 4 degrees. And a mix of sun and cloud on Saturday with that high around 7. Right now, it is 5 at Max 98.3.
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0: the Island's Rock. Max 98.3 and Aerosmith before that. It is 6:41. It's Rob in for Jay on this Thursday morning. Kind of dry out there right now. That is going to change once the rain begins. We're looking at 15 to 25 today, 10 to 20 tonight, 5 to 10 tomorrow before things wrap up. So if we get worst case scenario, what's that for? 55 millimeters of rain. Best case scenario is about 40. So yeah, we're getting lots of rain regardless. So be ready for that. There is no lawn mowing over the next couple of days, although it's probably going to grow quite quickly with all the rain we're getting. So prepare for that maybe on Saturday as we see a little bit of sunshine peek through. Right now it is 5 degrees at Max 98.3, and kind of a tough loss last night. I didn't get to see all the game, knowing that I was getting up early this morning to come in here. I fell asleep at around 3-0, and I know the final was 4-0 last night, Carolina over the Montreal Canadiens, which is not looking good as the Canadiens now trail that series 3-1. There's always the optimists out there saying they're going to come back. And not because I'm a Leafs fan. I don't see them coming back in this series. They may get a win, but I really don't see them coming back in this series against a team that is 11-1 in the playoffs so far. Now, stranger things could happen, and it is a possibility. But I just don't see it happening. Game number 6 in that series, by the way, goes on Friday night as the series shifts back to Carolina. One little note, last night, you might be seeing these quite often now. Cape Breton flags everywhere, right? There was a Cape Breton flag in the stands last night at the Montreal Canadiens game. And through some investigative reporting, somebody discovered that it was actually Len Shaw and his daughter Regan, I'm not sure how you say it. Sorry, Regan. From Goldhorn Associates. That's who had the Cape Breton flag in the lower bowl in the game last night. So very cool. So yeah, Cape Bretoners are everywhere. My brother-in-law was there last night as well. And it's really too bad when you spend the amount of money that they spent on those tickets. So it would have been nice, even as a Leaf fan, I kind of wish they'd gotten a win if you're going to spend all that money. Tough to lose 4-0 and spend all that cash. But hopefully a win for the Canadiens on Friday night, as once again the series shifts back to Carolina. The Hurricanes leading it now, 3-1.
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6: Senior care workers know being there for residents is what matters most. 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But Barbara Adams refused to be there for them. 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

0: your Thursday morning. You shook me all night long from the Islands Rock. 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It's Rob filling in for Jay on this Thursday morning. Looks like a little rain on the way. As I mentioned, 15 to 25 today, another 10 to 20 tonight, 5 to 10 tonight before things wrap up on Friday afternoon, Friday evening. We should see some sunshine on Saturday. Right now, it is 5 degrees. And coming up after 7 o'clock, it is the Peak Velocity Power Hour. Listen for your chance to do some winning when you hear that cue to call. And win some free golf from Peak Velocity, 274 Wash Plant Road in Sydney, your local indoor sports center, offering a Hitrax baseball simulator, birthday parties, batting cages, baseball camps, private lessons, and of course, virtual golf. 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
7: Rumors spreading round. Tonight takes the town. About to check outside the games. And you know what I'm talking about. 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They got a lot of nice girls.

0: Default and Wasting My Time from the Islands Rock, Max 98.3 with Dallas Smith there, who's gone on to have a pretty successful country music career as well. Sounds great as a country artist, so it's kind of, you know, a funny thing that he could be on a classic rock station and a country station at the same time. Not too many people can say that for sure. And Ozzy Osbourne before that, No More Tears at 7:13. It's Rob and for Jay on this, what's going to be a rainy Thursday. We're expecting 15 to 25 today, another 10 to 20 tonight. 5 to 10 tomorrow before things wrap up. Looks like a little sunshine on the way for Saturday. Right now, it is 5 degrees at Max 98.3. Be listening for the cue to call. It is the Peak Velocity Power Hour. When you hear that cue, quick through the phones at 902-595-3320. And we'll set you up with some free golf from Peak Velocity on Wash Plant Road in Sydney. That's coming up between now and 8 o'clock this morning. I think I read this morning that gas went down in New Brunswick overnight. And I think it was something around 9 cents. No word yet on what it's going to do here in Nova Scotia at midnight tonight. Hopefully we see a little bit of a decrease. I got gas last in my car, I think on the weekend, and I paid $1.90-something, maybe $1.93. Most I've ever paid for gas, so it'd be nice to see that gas start to come down a little bit. But picture this. You pull into a gas station. We're all affected by the high prices. You look over, and there is a family not just pumping gas in their car, but they've gotten out of that car, and they're singing. I kid you not. Here it is.
1: Gas is too hot.
2: Oh,
1: gas is too hot. Put on your walking shoes. 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Gas is too hot. Too hot. 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
0: There you go. A little inspiration. Maybe you'll feel like singing as you're pumping gas today.
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0: We'll rock you. 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It's Rob in for Jay on this Thursday morning. A little rain on the way. I don't think it has started, at least not outside the studio just yet. We're expecting about 15 to 25 mils today. 10 to 20 tonight, 5 to 10 tomorrow before things wrap up, and a little sunshine on Saturday. Right now it is 5 degrees at Max 98.3, and today is Burger Day. And if you're like me, it doesn't have to be a special, you know, special day for a good burger. But Time Magazine has released their list of the most influential burgers of all time. And sadly, I have not tried most of these because you don't see these franchises in Canada. Number 5, the Burger King Whopper. I've had plenty of Whoppers. The 21 Burger, not even sure what that is. The In-N-Out Burger, and I've said this before. If I get to the States sometime again and there is an In-N-Out Burger close by, I am going, because you see all, you know, it's lots of social media, lots of celebrities bragging about the In-N-Out Burger. So I'm going to give that a try sometimes. Of course, the McDonald's hamburger, Big Mac, throw that in there too. Why not? At number 2, and the White Castle Slider, which I've never tried, but I'd like to try sometime too. So if you get a chance, those are the most influential burgers of all time. Give them all a try. And a question was put out there too. What is the weirdest, grossest, and funniest thing you or somebody that you know has put on a burger? There's a rumor out there that when Elvis was alive, he would put peanut butter, bacon, and bananas on his burger. You had me a peanut butter and bacon because I've had those burgers before. Bananas, I don't know. But what is the strangest thing? Ask yourself, what is the strangest thing you've seen on a burger before? I'd be curious to know.
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1: Good morning. Police are warning the public after parents in Sydney reported terrifying scam calls using what sounded like their children's real voices crying for help. Parents say callers claimed their kids had been kidnapped and demanded ransom money while playing AI-generated recordings that mimicked the teens' voices. In one case, a parent was told to pay $2,500 U.S. Police confirmed to the Post they received at least two reports of this scam last week. Parents are urging others to stay calm, contact their loved ones directly, and avoid acting out in panic if you get a similar call. Firefighters have rescued a service dog from a burning home in North Sydney. Crews responded to the house fire Monday afternoon near the corner of Pepitt and Pleasant Streets. Fire officials say a woman inside escaped safely before they arrived. Fire Chief Lloyd McIntosh says firefighters found the dog after it poked its head through a hole in the third floor wall. Crews carried the roughly 70-pound animal down the stairs to safety. However, a cat inside the home died in the fire. One firefighter was also injured, although there's no word on the extent of his injuries. The fire marshal's office is investigating the cause. RCMP have now charged a man in connection with the death of a woman in Bible Hill in January last year. Police were doing a wellness check at a home on Bomber Drive and found a 42-year-old woman dead and a 49-year-old man unconscious. The medical examiner later ruled the woman's death a homicide. And RCMP announced yesterday they've now charged the man, 49-year-old Lee Andrew McDonald, with second-degree murder. However, police say there's no evidence to suggest the death is a case of intimate partner violence. McDonald made his first court appearance yesterday and remains in custody for now. And the body of a second ice fisher has now been recovered from the Annapolis River in Belle Isle. Police say the remains of the 77-year-old man were found on the shore last week, and the medical examiners now confirmed his identity. The man and a 73-year-old companion were reported missing on March 10th when they didn't return from ice fishing. The 73-year-old's body was located the next day. In sports, the Canadiens were shut down 4-0 by Carolina, now trail the Eastern Final 3-1. In baseball, the Blue Jays beat Miami 2-1. Red Sox downed Atlanta 8-0. Yankees blanked the Royals 7-0. Now you're up to date. I'm Darrell Good.
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0: Cape Breton weather.
4: Rain beginning this morning, 15 to 25 millimeters expected. Temperatures steady around 5 degrees. Rain tonight, another 10 to 20 on the way with those lows around 3. Rain again for Friday, 5 to 10 before it wraps up. Temperatures steady near 4. Sun and cloud on Saturday with a high near 7. Right now it is 5 at Max 98.3.
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0: Robbie Robertson Showdown, the Big Sky from the Island's Rock, Max 98.3 and the Foo Fighters in Everlong. It is 7:43. It's Rob and for Jay on what's going to be a rainy Thursday. 15 to 25 expected throughout the day today, 10 to 20 tonight, another 5 to 10 on Friday before things wrap up on a Friday afternoon. Sun and cloud expected on Saturday, but still not warming up that much. 7 degrees, that is pretty much it as we head toward the weekend. Looks like things are going to warm up a little bit. Starting Monday, as we say hello to June, but nothing near our normal daytime high of 17 degrees. Looks like 12 on Monday, 11 on Tuesday, maybe 14 on Wednesday, but that could change. But yeah, we should be at 17 by now, and we're not getting it. It's still quite chilly out there. It's just 5 degrees now at Max 98.3. 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Question today, should the federal voting age be adjusted to 16? Interesting question. 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Once again, should the federal voting age be adjusted to 16? It's either yes or no. 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

0: 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Jay should be back tomorrow. He'll give you another chance to win between 7 and 8 tomorrow morning.
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3: Good morning. The Premier shuffled his cabinet yesterday, giving up the energy portfolio. Tim Houston says Marco McLeod is the new Minister of Energy. He had been serving as Ministerial Assistant for Energy. Susan Corkum-Greek becomes Minister of Opportunities and Social Development. Brian Wong becomes Minister of Advanced Education. Tory Russian takes over as Minister of Natural Resources. The Premier says their experience working in those departments will be an asset as the province creates more opportunities for Nova Scotians. Interim Liberal leader Ian Rankin says the cabinet shuffle's a poor attempt by the Premier to change the channel during a by-election campaign. Rankin says expanding the size of cabinet is not what Nova Scotians need at a time when the province is running a massive deficit and families are worried about affordability, access to health care, and rising power bills. Rankin says he hopes the new dedicated energy minister means the government will finally pay serious attention to the power rate. QP says talks with the province have broken off for another time since long-term care workers began striking nearly 7 weeks ago. The two sides returned to the bargaining table yesterday. The union says the strike will continue, with another home set to join the picket lines this morning. QP says they presented an amended offer, lowering their previous proposal by millions of dollars, but were shown a recycled version of the same deal the government's been tabling since last August. Prime Minister Mark Carney has announced a major new defense partnership with Swedish company Saab. Carney says the federal government's in negotiations to buy Saab's Global Eye surveillance aircraft system.
4: The Global Eye's airborne surveillance capability can track objects and signals up to 650 kilometers away. And they'll share in real time that information with the Canadian forces and our allies. At the heart of the Global Eye's system is the Canadian-made Bombardier Global 6500.
3: Ottawa says the deal could support about 3,000 jobs in Canada, with at least 40 of the aircraft being built here over the next 15 years. This new partnership with Saab on surveillance aircraft comes as Ottawa is still deciding whether to buy the American-built F-35 fighters or Saab's Griffin fighter. In sports, the Canadians are facing elimination now after a 4-0 shutout by the Hurricanes in Game 4 of the Eastern Final. Canada plays the U.S. later this morning in a quarterfinal at the World Hockey Championship. On the diamonds, Blue Jays clipped the Marlins 2-1. Red Sox blanked the Braves 8-0. Yankees shut down Kansas City 7-0. Now you're up to date. I'm Daryl Good.
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2: Cape Breton weather.
8: Rain beginning this morning, 15 to 25 millimeters expected. Temperature steady around 5. Rain again tonight, another 10 to 20 on the way with lows down to 3. Look for rain for Friday, 5 to 10 millimeters. Temperature steady around 4. Sun and cloud returning on Saturday with a high near 7 degrees. It's 5 at Max 98.3.
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0: himself, Born to Be Wild, from the Audience Rock, Max 98.3 in Nirvana, or as we like to call them here in Canada, Nirvana. Smells like Teen Spirit. It's Nirvana, by the way. 8:13, it's Rob and for Jay on this, what's going to be a rainy Thursday. I know I've been talking about lots of rain, but just to be prepared for, and I know a lot of people heading to the CBU convocation ceremonies this morning at 10 o'clock, and again this afternoon at 2, take some, take an umbrella with you, or take a jacket with you if you have a long walk from the parking lot to the building. It's going to get a little bit wet. 15 to 25 millimeters expected today. Rain continues tonight, more rain on Friday, before it went to sun and cloud on Saturday. Right now it is 5 degrees at Max 98.3. 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If you've got some debt, go to shedthedebt.ca for more information. We're going to feature the Police in the tough call today. A couple of songs from the Police. You choose which one you want to hear and win that awesome coffee mug, which will make you the envy of all your family and friends. If you've got one of these, I will give you a chance to win at 8:20, the tough call, a presentation of Goldhar and Associates.
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0: jamming alive from the Onyx Rock, Max 98.3. 821, it's Rob and for Jay. We've got a little rain in the forecast. Be ready for it. It hasn't started outside the studios just yet, at least not that I can see. 15 to 25 today, another 10 to 20 tonight. 5 to 10 on Friday before it wraps up Saturday. Looks like sunny cloud. And that high getting up to around 7 degrees. Right now, it is 5 at Max 98.3.
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7: Hello, how are you?
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6: No, I don't blame you. 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It's Every Little Thing She Does Is Magic, or da-da-da-da. 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
6: 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And for selecting that, Diane, that awesome coffee mug is yours. 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
8: You're friggin' awesome.
6: Yeah, thank you. You too. 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
3: Good morning. Police are warning the public after parents in Sydney reported terrifying scam calls using what sounded like their children's real voices crying for help. Parents say callers claimed their kids had been kidnapped and demanded ransom money while playing AI-generated recordings that mimicked the teens' voices. In one case, a parent was told to pay $2,500 U.S. Police confirmed to the Post they received at least two reports of this scam last week. Parents are urging others to stay calm, contact their loved ones directly, and avoid acting out in panic if you get a similar call. Firefighters have rescued a service dog from a burning home in North Sydney. Crews responded to the house fire Monday afternoon near the corner of Pepitt and Pleasant Streets. Fire officials say a woman inside escaped safely before they arrived. Fire Chief Lloyd McIntosh says firefighters found the dog after it poked its head through a hole in the third floor wall. Crews carried the roughly 70-pound animal down the stairs to safety. However, a cat inside the home died in the fire. One firefighter was also injured, although there's no word on the extent of his injuries. The fire marshal's office is investigating the cause. RCMP have now charged a man in connection with the death of a woman in Bible Hill in January last year. Police were doing a wellness check at a home on Bomber Drive and found a 42-year-old woman dead and a 49-year-old man unconscious. The medical examiner later ruled the woman's death a homicide. And RCMP announced yesterday they've now charged the man, 49-year-old Lee Andrew McDonald, with second-degree murder. However, police say there's no evidence to suggest the death is a case of intimate partner violence. McDonald made his first court appearance yesterday. Today and remains in custody for now. And the body of a second ice fisher has now been recovered from the Annapolis River in Belle Isle. Police say the remains of the 77-year-old man were found on the shore last week, and the medical examiners now confirmed his identity. The man and a 73-year-old companion were reported missing on March 10th when they didn't return from ice fishing. The 73-year-old's body was located the next day. In sports, the Canadians were shut down 4-0 by Carolina, now trail the Eastern Final 3-1. In baseball, the Blue Jays beat Miami 2-1. Red Sox downed Atlanta 8-0. Yankees blanked the Royals 7-0. Now you're up to date. I'm Daryl Good.
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2: Cape Breton weather.
6: Rain today, giving 15 to 25 millimeters, temperature steady around 5. More rain tonight, another 10 to 20 mils with lows down to 3. Rain again for Friday, 5 to 10 mils, temperature steady around 4. Mix of sun and cloud expected on Saturday with a high near 7.
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0: Birds, Don't Walk Away, Eileen from the Islands Rock, Max 98.3, and Blind Melon before that with No Rain, which is not the story today. If they were to write that song today, it would be called Lots of Rain, because we're expecting 15 to 25 millimeters today. 10 to 20 tonight, another 5 to 10 on Friday before things wrap up. We'll see some sunshine peek through on Saturday. Right now, it is 5 degrees of Max 98.3, and as always, inviting you to head to our website, max98.3.ca, and answer our web poll question powered by Vogue Optical. 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Once again, should the federal voting age be adjusted to 16? Yes or no? 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

free rock ride on a Thursday morning. It's Rob, the fill-in guy, in for Jay, hanging out till 10. Big Rex still to come. White Stripes, Tom Petty on the way. Aerosmith, 1976, right? Stream on the Onyx Rock, Max 98.3.

Congratulations, all the graduates. Cape Breton University today. No ceremonies for this morning. Get underway at 10 o'clock. Congratulations to all of you. You've done well and making everybody proud today. White Stripes now, Seven Nation Army in the middle of another Max 98.3 Rock Ride.

0: wrapping up the Max 98.3 Rock Ride, it's Big Wreck, and that song from the audience rock. Max 98.3, White Stripes in there as well, Tom Petty, Aerosmith, Bryan Adams, Black Crowes, Nickelback. And we got it all started with Led Zeppelin on this Thursday morning. It's Rob filling in for Jay. Thanks so much for hanging out until 10 o'clock. We've got rain in the forecast, 15 to 25 today, another 10 to 20 tonight. 5 to 10 on Saturday, yeah. Lots of rain. That grass is going to grow, and it's going to get too long. You can't even mow it, right? Saturday, hopefully a bit of blue sky peeking through and a high near 7 degrees. It is still 5 degrees at Max 98.3.
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0: Sugar and If I Had My Way from the Island Rock. Max 98.3 and Quiet Riot before that on a Thursday morning. No games in the NHL tonight. The series between Vegas and Colorado, of course, wrapping up in just four games, which I think is still shocking. It is hard to believe that the Colorado Avalanche, the most dominant team in the NHL for most of the season, gone in four games. Injuries playing a part, of course, but still, it's hard to believe that they are gone. So Vegas is waiting for the winner of the Carolina Hurricanes and Montreal Canadiens series, which may wrap up on Friday night. Canadiens in tough now as they are trailing that series 3-1 after losing last night, hoping to win on the road, which, let's face it, they've been a better team on the road during the playoffs anyway. So, Friday night, game 5, Carolina and Montreal.
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0: Tragically hip in New Orleans is sinking from the Onyx Rock, Max 98.3 and ZZ Top before that, and Legs on this Thursday morning. Thanks so much for hanging out. I appreciate each and every one of you tuning in. Jay should be back tomorrow morning after 6. And as always, I don't know when I'll be back, but I'm sure it will be soon. So enjoy the rest of your Thursday.
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10: Cape Breton Weather.
0: Rain today, giving 15 to 25 millimeters, temperature steady around 5. More rain tonight, another 10 to 20 mils with lows down to 3. Rain again for Friday, 5 to 10 mils, temperature steady around 4. Mix of sun and cloud expected on Saturday with a high near 7.
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4: Kate Breton weather.
5: Rain today giving 15 to 25 millimeters, temperature steady around 5. More rain tonight, another 10 to 20 mils with lows down to 3. Rain again for Friday, 5 to 10 mils, temperature steady around 4. Mix of sun and cloud expected on Saturday with a high near 7.
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5: Cape Breton weather.
6: Rain today giving 15 to 25 millimeters, temperature steady around 5. More rain tonight, another 10 to 20 mils with lows down to 3. Rain again for Friday, 5 to 10 mils, temperature steady around 4. Mix of sun and cloud expected on Saturday with a high near 7.
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With David Bowie's son celebrating a birthday today. We'll tell you more about that a little bit later. That is Queen with David Bowie and Under Pressure. Classic Rock Lunch for a Thursday. Blue Rodeo's on the way. A little rock and roll from Zeppelin. Right now we've got Heart. This is Magic Man. 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

0: Blue Rodeo, till I myself again on the Classic Rock Lunch from Max FM. Nice to have you along on this Thursday noon hour. Got some great tunes coming your way, including our live spotlight with Alice Cooper, with our Rock Almanac feature, we celebrate a musical birthday, and coming up, a decade double shot from the 1980s. We'll get on board the crazy train with Ozzy after we hear from you two.
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0: 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The Islands Rock, Max FM. It is the 28th day of May. We've got a number of folks from the world of music celebrating birthdays today, including Gladys Knight, who would go solo, but for a number of years was backed up by a trio known as the Pips. She celebrates her 82nd birthday today. Leland Sklar, bassist with folks like David Bowie, Stephen Stills, Graham Nash, David Crosby, Jackson Browne, Linda Ronstadt, Phil Collins, Warren Zevon, James Taylor, Rod Stewart, and many more, is celebrating his 79th birthday today. And there are a number of videos on YouTube with interviews from Leland that are certainly worth a watch. This day, 1962, Roland Gift, lead vocalist with the Fine Young Cannibals, was born. He celebrates his 64th birthday today. Australian-born singer, songwriter, and actress Kylie Minogue, celebrating her 58th birthday today. And Duncan Zowie Bowie was born this day, 1971, the son of David and Angela Bowie, or Bowie if you prefer. He is 58 years old and makes his living as a film director. We've got one more birthday to celebrate. That will be with our Almanac Spotlight that is coming your way after we hear from Ace Frehley back in the New York groove, and our live spotlight with Alice Cooper.
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0: back in the New York groove with Ace Frehley, the Island's Rock Max FM. With our Almanac feature, we celebrate a musical birthday. 'Twas on this very day, 1945, musician, singer, songwriter John Fogerty was born in Berkeley, California. First came to prominence as a member of Creedence Clearwater Revival as lead vocalist, guitarist, and songwriter. Between 1968 and 72, the band notched 9 top 10 hits, scored 2 number 1 albums, Green River in 69 and Cosmos Factory in 1970. CCR infamously holds the Billboard record for the most top 10 singles without ever going to number one. Though they would go to number one in Canada, not the case with the Billboard chart. The band landed 5 singles that peaked at number 2. After CCR parted ways in 1972, Fogerty went on to a successful solo career. Coming up, solo, John Fogerty in center field, and with CCR, Bad Moon Rising.
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2: Cape Breton weather.
3: Rain expected throughout the day, amounting 15 to 25 millimeters. Some gusting winds, temperature steady near 5 degrees. Rain continuing into tonight, amounting 10 to 20 millimeters. Gusting winds to 50, a low of 3 degrees. More rain for tomorrow, amounting 5 to 10 millimeters with more gusting winds. Temperature steady near 4 degrees. And for Saturday, a mix of sun and cloud and a high of 7. That's your weather. 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

Enjoying some April wine on a Thursday afternoon, and Enough is Enough is part of a rock ride with Pat Benatar on the way. We will be hearing from Blur, right now the Scorpions, and No One Like You on Max FM.

0: Pat Benatar, hit me with your best shot from the home of the island's Rock Max 98.3. Allie and on your Thursday afternoon. Thank you for letting us be a part of what you've got going on. We're going to spend some time, share some tunes, try and brighten up what is a wet and windy Thursday afternoon, and more on the way. 10 to 20 millimeters of rain this evening and overnight. Wind will be out of the northeast, 30 gusting to 50, and a low down to 3 degrees. Tomorrow, wrapping up the week with another 5 to 10 millimeters of rain, northeast wind 30 gusting to 50, and through the day the temperature holding steady at just 4 degrees. And as we endure some May rain, November rain on the way with Guns N' Roses, Big Sugar's coming up, and Fleetwood Mac is next.
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0: Guns N' Roses, November Rain, the Island's Rock Max 98.3. In just over 24 hours, the 2026 edition of CaperCon gets underway at Center 200. 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More tunes on the way for this Thursday afternoon. Smashing Pumpkins are coming up after we hear from Tom Cochran.
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0: 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We'll pay a little visit to Graceland with Alana Miles. REM is on the way with Losing My Religion. 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
3: Cape Breton weather.
4: Rain expected throughout the day, amounting 15 to 25 millimeters. Some gusting winds, temperature steady near 5 degrees. Rain continuing into tonight, amounting 10 to 20 millimeters. Gusting winds to 50, a low of 3 degrees. More rain for tomorrow, amounting 5 to 10 millimeters with more gusting winds. Temperature steady near 4 degrees. And for Saturday, a mix of sun and cloud and a high of 7. That's your weather. 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

Alanna Miles. Black Velvet on a Rock Ride, Max 98.3. Rush is coming up. We'll be hearing from Joe Jed and the Blackhearts. Right now, the debut hit, enjoyed by Boston. 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

0: That is Russian Limelight from the home of the Islands Rock, Max 98.3. A note from the folks at Cape Breton Regional Municipality for next week. City Hall is going to be closed to the public on Monday, June the 1st, and Tuesday, June the 2nd. It will reopen to the public, if everything goes according to plan, on Wednesday, June 3rd at 8:30 in the morning. City Hall is undergoing a major HVAC replacement project. Now, the lobby for the Citizen Service Center will remain open to the public, except on days when the contractor requires a full building shutdown. They say before visiting City Hall, you're encouraged to check for updates on the CBRM Facebook page and the CBRM website, and more information on that closure for Monday and Tuesday available on the CBRM Facebook page. Triumph is on the way. We'll be hearing from Lenny Kravitz. We'll get our next set going with some Offspring.
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0: Triumph and Hold On, the Island's Rock. Max 98.3 on the 28th day of May, and from the Rock and Roll Almanac on this day in 1966. All four Beatles spent the day with Bob Dylan in his room at the Mayfair Hotel in London. They were watching rushes of the D.A. Pennebaker forthcoming documentary film, Don't Look Back, which covered Bob Dylan's 1965 concert tour of the U.K. Now, this get-together is not to be confused with one in August of 1964, when Bob Dylan visited the Beatles at the Delmonico Hotel in New York City, and because of misheard lyrics, may have introduced the Fab Four to marijuana. Now, in the song I Want You Hold Your Hand, some of the lines go, "And when I touch you, I get happy inside. It's such a feeling I can't hide, I can't hide, I can't hide." But Bob Dylan thought they were singing, "I get high, I get high, I get high." So he introduced them to marijuana in August of 1964. Tunes will continue with Tom Petty, Sloan is on the way, and a classic from Bob Dylan is next.
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0: Learning to Fly with Tom Petty and the Heartbreakers from the Island's Rock Max 98.3. We are minutes away from another rock ride. The Guess Who played Scotiabank Center in Halifax last night, and everything that I have seen, the crowd went away mighty happy after seeing Randy Bachman and Burton Cummings, a couple of Canadian musical icons, in concert. The Guess Who is on the way as part of our next rock ride. We've also got Pink Floyd with a track from The Dark Side of the Moon. We'll kick things off with some Thin Lizzy.
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0: degrees. Rain continuing into tonight, amounting 10 to 20 millimeters. Gusting winds to 50, a low of 3 degrees. More rain for tomorrow, amounting 5 to 10 millimeters with more gusting winds. Temperature steady near 4 degrees. And for Saturday, a mix of sun and cloud and a high of 7. That's your weather. 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

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We'll hear from Honeymoon Suite. Here's Edwin Collins and A Girl Like You, Max FM.

0: 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By the way, the Islands Rock, Max 98.3. So when it comes to patches, there are nicotine patches for folks who are trying to quit smoking. There are medicated patches for pain. And now comes word that scientists have created a wearable ultrasound patch that can continuously monitor babies in the womb, with the hope that such devices could aid the early detection of complications during pregnancy. Professor Zhang Zhu of Stanford University, who was a member of the team, said, quote, "Current diagnosis devices are intermittent. They can only capture a snapshot of what's going on with the baby. The patients can only do such measurements in the hospital. They miss a lot of information and data between the hospital visits. By contrast," Zhu said, "a wearable device can capture what is happening continuously anywhere." Coming up, we've got some poison, Our Lady Peace on the way. We get our next set rolling with the Eagles.
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0: Lover Boys, Queen of the Broken Hearts from the home of the Islands Rock, Max 98.3. Coming up this weekend, it is the 2026 edition of the Port Morian Wildlife Association Kids Fishing Derby. Happening on Saturday at the John Bernard Croke Memorial Park from 10 until 2. They say it will be a fun day of catching fish with educational learning and great memories. Folks who are expected to take part in the event, the Department of Fisheries and Oceans, the Department of Natural Resources, Safe Fish Nova Scotia, Sea Turtle Network, Cape Breton Search and Rescue, Cape Breton Environmental Association, and the Glace Bay Central Credit Union. There will be food, there will be bait, there will be candy, and a whole lot more. And the event is accessible for wheelchairs. Lots more information on what is going down on Saturday to be found on a post that you will find on the events page of our website at max983.ca.
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0: pursuit of happiness. I'm an adult now. The Island's Rock Max 98, 3 minutes away from an information update for your Thursday afternoon. On the other side, a rock ride taking us to today's edition of the IMAX Rock Report. We'll be hearing from, among others, Bryan Adams, Kiss, and Steve Earle. Meantime, the tunes continue on a Thursday afternoon. Billy Squire is coming up.
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3: Cape Breton weather.
4: Rain expected throughout the day, amounting 15 to 25 millimeters. Some gusting winds, temperature steady near 5 degrees. Rain continuing into tonight, amounting 10 to 20 millimeters. Gusting winds to 50, a low of 3 degrees. More rain for tomorrow, amounting 5 to 10 millimeters with more gusting winds. Temperature steady near 4 degrees. And for Saturday, a mix of sun and cloud and a high of 7. That's your weather. 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
5: 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And they named it Rock and Roll. 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

0: Aerosmith and Dude Looks Like a Lady from the Island's Rock Max 98.3. Time for today's IMAX Rock Report. And if you are a fan of the Doobies, two classic Doobie Brothers albums are set for definitive audiophile editions from Mobile Fidelity Sound Lab, the leader in high-fidelity audio reissues. The album that made the group superstars, 1973's The Captain and Me, as well as 1974's What Once Were Vices Are Now Habits, will get the special treatment. The numbered edition 180-gram, 45 RPM, 2 LP sets are available beginning with the release of The Captain and Me as of tomorrow, and What Once Were Vices Are Now Habits getting released on the 5th of June. Sourced from the original analog master tapes and pressed at Fidelity Recording Pressing in California, it will feature a Stoughton gatefold jacket. And the new additions, benefiting from extraordinary sound stages, ultra-quiet backgrounds, big dynamics, and spot-on imaging, they say producer Ted Templeman's excellent production charms like never before. And Jeff Beck will be the subject of what is being described as the first biography to fully capture the life, music, and mystery of this singular artist. It's called Blow by Blow, The Jeff Beck Story, gets released on the 14th of July. Drawing on more than 30 hours of original interviews, not only with Beck, but along with extensive conversations with friends and collaborators that include Jimmy Page, Johnny Depp, Clive Davis, and many more, the 400-page book is said to offer the most complete portrait of Jeff Beck ever assembled.
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Puddle Mud and Blurry from the Islands Rock. 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From the Rock and Roll Almanac, on this day in 1964, the BBC was wondering what they were going to do with over 8,000 postal applications for tickets to see the Rolling Stones on an upcoming edition of the British TV show Jukebox Jury. We've got a number one from the Rolling Stones on the way after a number one from Nick Gilder on Max.

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0: Tom Cochran's Big League from the Islands Rock. 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Checking out the Canadian history books this day in years gone by. Back in 1900, the Berliner Gramophone Company of Montreal registered the famous dog and gramophone symbol, his master's voice, as the company's Canadian trademark. And, of course, the dog would become known as Nipper. This day in 1934, near Callander, Ontario, the Dion quintuplets were born to Olivia and Elzear Dion. They became the first quintuplets to survive infancy. Annette, Cecile, Emily, Marie, and Yvonne came into the world 2 months premature, and in many cases, their lives were not happy ones. This day, back in the year 2005, MP Justin Trudeau, son of Pierre Trudeau, married Sophie Gregoire at a ceremony in Montreal.
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0: Free Fallin' with Tom Petty from the Islands Rock, Max 98.3. Taking you to an information update, and then we are rolling you home for a Thursday afternoon with today's edition of The Overdrive, featuring, among others, Oasis, Def Leppard, and Boston. And when we continue for a Thursday afternoon, it's a long way to the top. 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
1: Cape Breton weather.
2: Rain expected throughout the day, amounting 15 to 25 millimeters. Some gusting winds, temperature steady near 5 degrees. Rain continuing into tonight, amounting 10 to 20 millimeters. Gusting winds to 50, a low of 3 degrees. More rain for tomorrow, amounting 5 to 10 millimeters with more gusting winds. Temperature steady near 4 degrees. And for Saturday, a mix of sun and cloud and a high of 7. That's your weather. 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
1: Max.

sugars all hell for a basement on the Thursday edition of The Overdrive. Neil Young is coming up, Oasis on the way. This is Def Leppard's Photograph. 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

0: Rocking in the free world with Neil Young, the Islands Rock, Max 98.3. Thank you for letting us be part of what you've got going on. Al keeping you company through until 6. And if you are planning a trip to the United States this summer, Canada has just updated its travel advisory. The overall risk level hasn't changed. The U.S. still sits at, quote, take normal security precautions. It's the lowest level on the Government of Canada's scale. But a handful of updates, including one just added this week, worth paying attention to. The most recent update concerns the ongoing Ebola outbreak. Some countries have started imposing entry restrictions and health screening measures for travelers who have recently visited affected areas. And if you're flagged as showing possible symptoms, you could face isolation, quarantine, or travel restrictions at your destination. Coming up, we've got today's Vogue Optical web poll question, and ahead of that, we'll hear from the hip after some Zeppelin.
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0: Tragically, up in 50 Mission Cap, the island's Rock Max 98.3, where you will find a brand new Vogue Optical web poll question in play through the day on our website. Today we are asking, should the federal voting age be adjusted to 16? Now, back in 1867, when we became a country, only men age 21 or older could vote in federal elections. During the two world wars, people under 21 could vote if they had served in the military. In 1970, the voting age reduced to 18. Could reducing the voting age to 16 get more younger people involved in the democratic process? So should the federal voting age be adjusted to 16, yes or no? Give us your take on the topic at max983.ca. On the way, we'll be hearing from Trooper, and we're going to turn the page with Metallica.
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0: Troopers, good old General Hand Grenade, the island's Rock Max 98.3. That's going to do it for Mrs. Baldwin's third favorite son. Stay dry, stay safe, and looking forward to teaming up with you tomorrow at high noon for another edition of the Classic Rock Lunch, and then we will spend the afternoon together, officially kicking off the final weekend of the month of May. Into the 6 o'clock hour, a rock ride coming up that will include Soundgarden, Don Henley's coming up, a number one enjoyed by Pink Floyd, and to get things going, we've got Foreigner and their signature song, Jukebox Hero.
1: Cape Breton weather.
2: Rain expected throughout the day, amounting 15 to 25 millimeters. Some gusting winds, temperature steady near 5 degrees. Rain continuing into tonight, amounting 10 to 20 millimeters. Gusting winds to 50, a low of 3 degrees. More rain for tomorrow, amounting 5 to 10 millimeters with more gusting winds. Temperature steady near 4 degrees. And for Saturday, a mix of sun and cloud and a high of 7. That's your weather. 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

0: 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Kate Breton weather.
1: Rain expected throughout the night, amounting 10 to 20 millimeters. Gusting winds at 50, a low of 3 degrees. For tomorrow, more rain amounting 5 to 10 millimeters. Gusting winds, temperature steady near 4. Cloudy with a chance of showers tomorrow night. We're looking at a low of 3 degrees. For Saturday, a mix of sun and cloud with a high of 7. And looking ahead to Sunday, cloudy skies, a chance of showers, and a high of 6 degrees. That's your weather. 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